The Lord above made man to help his neighbour. No matter where, on land or sea or foam, the Lord above made man to help his neighbour. But

American duck. Oh, it's a crime for man to go philandering and fill his wife's poor heart with grief and doubt. Oh, it's a crime for man to go philandering, but

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A man was made to help.

Let's play Donovan now with Hurdy Gurdy Man, and let's see if we can also fit in the Dixie Cups with Chapel of Love before we go to the next messages.

And of course, that was the one and only Jay Dustin with A Certain Smile. Coming up, I think we might trade Johnny Ashcroft with Little Boy Lost, and I might follow that up with Johnny O'Keefe with I Believe.

Rightio, that was Slim Newton with the Pick Me Up On Your Way Down. Now I'm going to play a couple of Noel Poley Everetts. So enjoy these couple.

Okay, listeners, that was Joe Cocker with A Man Loves a Woman. Now we're going to have a couple of Fergal Sharkies. The first one I'm going to play is You Little Thief. I'm going to follow that up with A Good Heart.

Rightio, that was Melanie with A Brand New Key. So we're getting near the end of the show now. I'm going to finish up with Don McLean. It's Just the Sun.

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1: Now, when the children of Israel were taken captive by King Nebuchadnezzar into Babylon, they were brokenhearted. 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
1: There he goes, Johnny Preston with Running Bear. It wasn't released here till in the 60s here in Australia, but it was released in America in 1959. So virtually just snuck in as far as the vintage songs of the 60s here on 2CHR. Bobby Whitelaw with you right through till 9 o'clock tonight on 96.5 FM on your dial, streaming right around this great country of ours. Coming up for you, I've got from back in 1966, Here Comes the Night with them. David Gates and his Bread with Baby I Want You, and a classic from Steppenwolf with Magic Carpet Ride.

0: Yes, there they go. Steppenwolf from 1968 with the Magic Carpet Ride. It was a huge hit for them back then, and people were saying that the band was ahead of their time with their music. 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

Come on, everybody, at 6 o'clock, yeah! Go, Blue Rose! Well, people gather around from near and far, see their favorite TV stars. Everybody singing because it makes you shout, it just knocks you out, out, out. Come on, everybody, at 6 o'clock, come on, everybody, it's time to rock, let's stop, let's rock. Come on, everybody, at 6 o'clock, come on, everybody, at 6 o'clock, yeah. It's 6 o'clock, woo!

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0: Yes, there they go, the Rolling Stones with the Harlem Shuffle. I must apologise, it crashed modern technology for you. And I mean it crashed, it went blank. Not a song or a picture on the screen. But our very reliable technician, Mr. Les Gully, rebooted it all and got it going again. So I must thank him for that. So what I'll do now, I'll talk about the rest of the night once I leave here with Vintage Songs of the 60s at 9 o'clock. Corner Country with Phil Kale, the podcast from 9 to 10. Then you've got music overnight till 6 a.m. in the morning. Then in the morning, you've got Greg Clark with breakfast from 6 to 9 a.m. From 9 to 12, Easy Listening with Robert Smith. Then the Rock and Pop Show with Brad Fenning with from 3 to 6. Then from 6 to 9, Turn It Up with Charlotte O'Hara. And then you've got music overnight from 9 to 6 a.m. Then Greg Clark will be back again with Sunday Breakfast. Then I'll follow Greg from 9 to 12 with Sunday Country, all here on your community radio station, 2CHR 96.5 FM on your dial. Okay, let's get back to the vintage songs of the 60s. And coming up, I've got Vicky Carr with It Must Be Him, Ray Peterson with My Blue Angel, and Adam Wade would Take Good Care of Her.
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3: Welcome back to the show, folks. As announced right at the start of the program, we've got our next special guest on the show with us, Mr. Paul Fleming, and he's responsible for Crow's Nest Country Music Festival. How are you going, Paul?
5: Pretty good, thanks, Bill.
3: Mate, thanks for being on the show with us.
5: That's good. It's great.
3: Now, apart from being at Crow's Nest, you're also responsible for the artists, or some of the artists, at Yabobo, which we were at earlier in the year. And have you got another one now as well or not?
5: Yes, I'm now doing the Widgie Balladeers Festival in October.
3: Okay, Widgie Balladeers. Yeah. Well, that's October. That's ages away. Let's talk about your festival, Crow's Nest Country Music Festival, because with a lot of these festivals, look, a lot of them, so far about 50% of the ones I was supposed to be doing have all cut out because, I guess, of the fuel crisis. But yours is still going ahead, which is absolutely fantastic. And that's from the 8th through until
5: the 14th.
3: To the 14th, yeah. So any of our walk-up artists, any of the listeners that want to have a crack at being a walk-up, that kicks off on the 8th, Monday, the 8th of June. So, yep. Your numbers are going well, obviously, Paul.
5: Yeah, we're picking up numbers, yes. You know, starting to get calls coming in every day now.
3: Mm-hmm.
5: But we still have powered and unpowered sites available that people are still interested in booking.
3: Okay. So tell us a bit about that. For anybody who's not familiar with your area, I mean, I've been there this many, many times. Fabulous festival. Powered site. What can people expect to pay for your prices? Let's talk about that first.
5: Okay, well, the powered site for a couple is $30 a night.
3: Okay.
5: Yeah.
3: $30 a night,
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3: Yes.
5: If they come for 7 days, they get the camping and the entertainment for $300 a couple.
3: Wow, $300 a couple, so $150 a head for 7 nights.
5: That's right.
3: Camping.
5: That's if they take a 7-day package. If you just come 3 or 4 days, you pay the full $30 a night. 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
3: So that's a fabulous package, $150 per person for 7 days.
5: Yep.
3: Wow.
5: Yep. That's your 7-day package.
3: Now,

of a train. Have you ever seen them burning sugar cane?

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after day was done. So he said hooray to Farmer Grey and headed for the railroad track. And every time the wheels went round, he said, I won't go back. Where the cow says moo and the dog says wow and the hens go ta-ka-ka-ka. Where the rooster crows in the earth.

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1: Would you like to be a volunteer at 2CHR but do not want to be an on-air presenter? 2CHR has a vacancy for a volunteer to assist in our office. 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That's 49 911 286.

worry. 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And one night he came home sober, with a longing just to hold her. 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
6: Yeah, it's just on 9 minutes to 8 o'clock. And that was Finbar Fury and the Old Man and Johnny McEnvoy going to California. Played those ones for Stephen up there at Martin's Creek. This is Jake Worthington. 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This is Diane Lindsay and

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1: Hello, I'm Kim Cartwright. Five Australian women who were subjected to invasive internal examinations at Doha Airport have reached a confidential settlement with Qatar Airways. The women were marched off an aircraft at gunpoint after a newborn baby was found abandoned in a terminal bathroom. The settlement avoids a trial next month and brings a close to the women's six-year legal battle for accountability. Regional Victoria could secure a quarter of all state funding for schools, hospitals, roads and emergency services under a coalition government. The new policy to be